Some people say this man on a guitar is the best between Reitlingen and Tippingen. Some other people say it is the best between Biblingen and Sindelfingen. But we know it is the best between Reichenbach and Almansweiler. Thank you. Mr. Hansen Sting.

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1: 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And I want a pretty chick to go with it. 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